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1: 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Are you making me feel like a man made of horror? 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
1: 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A man made of horror.
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0: 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Zebrahead. 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
1: 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So alone, hanging out with people that I never liked.